allows the communication of ideas, enabling human beings to work together to build the impossible. 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

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There's a blaze of light in every word. It doesn't matter what you heard.

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0: 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I don't know.
1: Where did you get it?
0: One of the boys gave it to me on the train. The title of the book was

0: From London, please welcome Bono.
1: Hello. Hello, Los Angeles. Everybody at the Shrine. Hello, Frank, Barbara. 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It's a song I've pitched to you about 80 times. Maybe now that I've got your undivided attention, we'll give it another listen.

What kind of woman is this? What kind of woman is this? What kind of woman is this?

Black man, this is really weird. In the water, must be some kind of angel. Moses led, I said, my God's gonna trouble the water. That's it, well.

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We're quite messy people in real life as well. It's, yeah, we kind of break everything. You don't want to come to the house, trust me.

0: Saiu.
1: This is a new single that we released a few days ago called Watch Out.

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0: 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Yeah, alright, let's fucking do it. Who wants to kick in the face?
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0: Alright, cool. The old massage kick in the face. 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

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All right, now we got that, we can have some fun. Yeah, man.

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He would tell us lots of stories of heroes and glories and the pride of the Wembley Wizards and Busby Babes. His enthusiasm was infectious. He bought us football boots for Christmas. Our dad was a Scotsman and a plumber by trade. I remember one time being three down at halftime. So we looked to Dad for a plan to turn the tide. He said, son, we're not here to have fun. That winger's trying to out you be a mug. 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

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So we braced ourselves for the inevitable. One sunny afternoon, the final whistle blew. 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

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And then that way you let me stay skirting the skirt like I want to. And I'll

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Ho, ho, ho, ho, you're a rock and roll suicide. You're too old to lose it.